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3: And on the site right now, Teddy Swims continues to do Ask Anything with Bennett. Mostrequestedlive.com. Let's get another one on the radio. Danny hit us up on TikTok from Eugene, Oregon. It says, with everything you're doing right now and being on the road all year long, when are you ever going to finish your new album?
4: You know, well, I mean, I don't know, man. But I think we're surprised that, you know, like, as we've been kind of, you know, narrowing it down, we're a lot further in the album than we thought we were. And so, like, the plan is hopefully in August to be have it, you know, kind of buttoned up, and or at least the songs we want and the things, and then we could just kind of keep tweaking the production or whatever from there and there and there. But yeah, it feels like we're gonna put a little bow on this in August.
3: I love it, man. Teddy Swims doing Ask Anything, mostrequestedlive.com. His new song's playing right now. This is called Mr. Know-It-All. Teddy's gonna stick around and answer some more. Hang on, okay?

For your mix tonight, that is Mutt. It's Romeo alongside DJ J-Mac. 11 minutes away from doing it again, playing the most requested song in North America. Who's getting it for the second hour tonight? Will it be Bieber, Sabrina, maybe Olivia Rodrigo, Ariana Grande, Taylor Swift? What about Tame Impala and Jenny, or Lisa and Anita? Keep your requests coming.

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2: 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Thank you for sliding the DMs tonight on Insta. I see you at Most Requested Live. Your song's up next. 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
2: 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Both have been most requested ones. It's Romeo with J-Mac. We're going to do it again. Thank you so much for all your calls and texts.

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2: 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Artie Moss requested once tonight. I knew it. I knew you.

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LSU Eva in Winchester, Virginia, Catherine in Allentown, PA, and Lydia in Victoria, British Columbia. Your song's up next. I love it, I love it, I love it. Her name is Bella Kay. 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

Hope you're having a great weekend. It's Adam and Allison back on Monday. Mash It Up Monday goes down at 7:20. We're trying blue hot dogs. And then we'll play Cash and a Flash at 7:40 on Y101.

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8: Tonight we'll be tracking some scattered rain on and off as temperatures fall to the mid-70s. It's going to stay pretty warm and muggy overnight tonight. And some of us could pick up another half inch to an inch of rain tonight alone with some of the downpours. And then we get to this weekend. On and off rain and storms are likely as temperatures top out in the upper 80s both Saturday and Sunday afternoon. I'm meteorologist Matt Standridge.

She'll be all right. No riding shining all midnight. She will save herself this time. And in fact, tonight, she did confirm. The cold never lasts, my darling.

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The worst part of growing up is always doing what you're told and homework. 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

hope you're having a great weekend. It's Adam and Allison. Back on Monday, Mash It Up Monday goes down at 7:20. 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
2: Tonight, be on the lookout for a few leftover showers and storms, and then gradually we'll try to dry out. Partly cloudy skies with some 70s headed into your Monday morning. Monday, for the most part, should stay fairly dry. Low 90s, mixed sun and clouds. There could be a stray pop-up storm later in the evening. I'm meteorologist Matt Standridge.

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1: Hope you're having a great weekend. It's Adam and Allison back on Monday. Mash It Up Monday goes down at 7:20. We're trying blue hot dogs. 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
1: Tonight, be on the lookout for a few leftover showers and storms, and then gradually we'll try to dry out. Partly cloudy skies with some 70s headed into your Monday morning. Monday, for the most part, should stay fairly dry. Low 90s, mixed sun and clouds. There could be a stray pop-up storm later in the evening. I'm meteorologist Matt Standridge.

She'll be all right. No riding shining all midnight. She will save herself this time. And in fact, tonight, she did confirm. The cold never lasts, my darling.

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Hope you're having a great weekend. It's Adam and Allison back on Monday. Mashing Up Monday goes down at 7:20. We're trying blue hot dogs. 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

0: 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Jackson
1: weather. Tonight, be on the lookout for a few leftover showers and storms, and then gradually we'll try to dry out. Partly cloudy skies with some 70s headed into your Monday morning. Monday, for the most part, should stay fairly dry. Low 90s, mixed sun and clouds. There could be a stray pop-up storm later in the evening. I'm meteorologist.

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having a great weekend. It's Adam and Allison back on Monday. Mash It Up Monday goes down at 7:20. We're trying blue hot dogs. And then we'll play Cash in a Flash at 7:40 on Y101.

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1: Tonight, be on the lookout for a few leftover showers and storms, and then gradually we'll try to dry out. Partly cloudy skies with some 70s headed into your Monday morning. Monday, for the most part, should stay fairly dry. Low 90s, mixed sun and clouds. There could be a stray pop-up storm later in the evening. I'm meteorologist Matt Standridge.

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hope you're having a great weekend. It's Adam and Allison. Back on Monday, Mash It Up Monday goes down at 7:20. We're trying blue hot dogs. And then we'll play Cash and a Flash at 7:40 on Y101.

0: 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Jackson
1: weather. Tonight, be on the lookout for a few leftover showers and storms, and then gradually we'll try to dry out. Partly cloudy skies with some 70s headed into your Monday morning. Monday, for the most part, should stay fairly dry. Low 90s, mixed sun and clouds. There could be a stray pop-up storm later in the evening. I'm meteorologist Matt Standridge.

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She'll be all right. No riding shining armored knight. She will save herself this time. And in fact, tonight, she did confirm. The cold never lasts, my darling.

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It's Adam and Allison back on Monday. Mash It Up Monday goes down at 7:20. We're trying blue hot dogs. And then we'll play Cash in a Flash at 7:40 on Y101.

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2: Tonight, be on the lookout for a few leftover showers and storms, and then gradually we'll try to dry out. Partly cloudy skies with some 70s headed into your Monday morning. Monday, for the most part, should stay fairly dry. Low 90s, mixed sun and clouds. There could be a stray pop-up storm later in the evening. I'm meteorologist Matt Standridge.

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1: 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It's Adam and Allison back on Monday. Mash It Up Monday goes down at 7:20. We're trying blue hot dogs. 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

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It's Adam and Allison. Back on Monday, Mash It Up Monday goes down at 7:20. 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
9: Tonight, be on the lookout for a few leftover showers and storms, and then gradually we'll try to dry out. Partly cloudy skies with some 70s headed into your Monday morning. Monday, for the most part, should stay fairly dry. Low 90s, mixed sun and clouds. There could be a stray pop-up storm later in the evening. I'm meteorologist Matt Standridge.

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0: And the number one song, well, Olivia Dean had it on top for five non-consecutive weeks. So that is where we left off. Who is going to score number one this week? Alex Warren is at 39. Ordinary on AT40.
1: They say the holy water's watered down, and this town's lost its faith. Our colors will fade.

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1: Re-entering the chart after a week away, Bring Your Love, Madonna and Sabrina Carpenter. That's 38 on the countdown. Well, Ariana Grande just reached a major milestone for not just one song, but 12 of her hits. She had a dozen tracks officially certified gold, platinum, or multi-platinum, including this one from 2016, which is now 7 times platinum. Into You and AT40 Extra.

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4: Good morning. It should be a mainly dry start for your Sunday, Father's Day, other than an isolated shower. But right as soon as the afternoon begins, scattered rain and down.

0: Too Sweet, Hozier at number 37.
1: All right, Zara Larsson said she'd love to do an entire collaboration album with Tyla. But Tyla beat her to it, at least for one song. She just announced her next album, A-Pop, is coming next month. And one of the singles is a team-up with Zara Larsson. She did it again. Here it is, 36.

There's Taylor Swift, The Fate of Ophelia, number 35. We are on our way to the number one song. So it's popular these days for an artist to include a fun tradition during their live shows, like Sabrina Carpenter arresting a celebrity in the audience for being too hot. But Ray lets her fans call the shots at her concert every night on her tour called This Tour May Contain New Music. She chooses someone in the crowd to pick a member of her band who then has to perform a solo on the spot. But no matter who gets put in the hot seat, it's always a great show because she's got one of the most talented bands out there playing hits like this. Where is my husband? 34.

33-34, Where Is My Husband from Parade. Want to send a very happy Father's Day to all the dads and fathers out there listening. And Justin Bieber, one of them, Teddy Swims, Dominic Fike, and this guy, who's the father of two daughters, Ed Sheeran, has perfect in the 1840 extra spot.

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0: 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She's up 5 spots. That's next.
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2: All right, Gracie Abrams recently announced her next album called Daughter from Hell. It's coming out next month. That's not all she's planning, though. She's also taking the new songs out on the road. The Look at My Life tour is going to cover 37 shows across North America, kicking off in December with two performances in Denver and wrapping up in March of 2027 with a four-night stay in Brooklyn, New York. We got the full list of dates up at AmericanTop40.com. Here's the lead single from her next project, Hit the Wall, up 5 to 33.

Golden Huntricks down a 3-32 on AT40. All right, moving into another hit from Taylor Swift and the album The Life of a Showgirl. Here's Opalite, 31. I had

0: going 4-31 for Taylor Swift. That is Opalite.
1: Coming up next,
0: Zara Larsson climbs a couple more with a hit from 2015. And after 93 weeks, Lady Gaga and Bruno Mars finally fall off with Die With A Smile. But Gaga's got another duet on the way. It's this hitting the countdown.
2: Monday through Sunday, I can turn a dance floor into a runway.
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0: We'll put the numbers on hold for just a second. I want to play this for Juliet, checking us out in Toronto, Canada, who wants to hear The Weeknd Die For You by request. 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
1: 10 hits behind us on our ride to number one. And we just announced the lineup for our iHeartRadio Music Festival presented by Capital One. It's taking over Vegas this September. Bunch of AT40 artists set to perform. You got BTS, Cardi B, Major Lazer, Benson Boone, and so many more. I'll be hosting that show. So I'll see you there. It's a two-night event, September 18th and 19th. Zara Larsson going to be there, too. Here's 30, Lush Life.

down to 4th to 29. That's Sabrina Carpenter. When did you get hot? It's 1840, and so far Lady Gaga has earned an Emmy, a Grammy, and an Oscar, which means she's only one trophy away from EGOT status, but it may be a while before she collects her Tony. She was asked at a fan Q&A the other day about her dream role on Broadway, and she said she'd only take on a project like that if she could put years of work into it and somehow find the energy for 8 shows a week. But we know that as soon as she gets on stage, a Tony could definitely be hers. Lady Gaga, Doechii, Runway 28. No matter what.

Runway, Lady Gaga and Doechii down 8 to 28. That's our biggest fall of the week. Back in 2021, let's take a look back. Lil Uzi Vert revealed a large pink diamond valued at $24 million. $24 million. And it was pierced into their forehead. But it fell out during a performance a few months later. Lil Uzi wants fans to know that the diamond will make it back in its rightful place after they figure out a more secure way to keep it on their mind. Now, here's the latest single from Lil Uzi Vert. What You Saying? An American Top 40 Extra. I don't even

0: AT40 Extra from Lil Uzi Vert. What you saying?
1: Coming up next,
0: Dominic Fike and Bella Kay each hold their place on the countdown with hits coming up. And recent number ones from Justin Bieber and Somber next.
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11: Good morning. It should be a mainly dry start for your Sunday, Father's Day, other than an isolated shower. But right as soon as the afternoon begins, scattered rain and downpours will fire up, and expect a very rocky rest of your Sunday with some of these downpours. It'll be pretty heavy. A few rumbles of thunder as well. You ready to move indoors. Highs upper 80s will drop to the 70s tonight. I'm meteorologist Matt Standridge.
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14: We are moving through the top 30. So Phoebe Bridgers just announced her first solo tour since 2023, but the show's maybe the only live performances you won't see posted on TikTok. I'll explain after 27. Back to Friends. Somber.

Dominic Fike on 1840. That is 24. So Malcolm Todd has got a new single out that could land on the charts soon. It's about feeling emotional paralysis in a drifting relationship with a story told through

pair of earrings. The lyrics are inspired by his thoughts as he tries to reach out to someone he's lost connection with to ask about a set of earrings that may have been lost in the other person's bed. This one could land on the chart very soon. It's called Earrings, an American Top 40 on the Verge track.

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Swims, Mr. Know-It-All, number 23. We're counting down the biggest songs of the week. Justin Bieber headlined Coachella a few months back, but some insiders believe he'll take on an even bigger stage next year at the big game. He's now the leading favorite to headline the halftime show in 2027, with experts saying he's narrowly more likely to perform over Miley Cyrus, who's also got a good shot. We'll have to wait and see what happens. Meanwhile, here is JB, Speed Demon.

That is our fastest rising hit. It's up 8 to 22. Speed Demon Justin Bieber. Well, Olivia Rodrigo said recently that she's very open to the idea of collaborating with Sabrina Carpenter, which fans immediately got excited about. Here she is, solo house tour 21.

skipping seven spots to 21. House tour. That is Sabrina Carpenter. Well, a few weeks ago, you may have noticed some familiar-looking clouds and a countdown clock appear on Taylor Swift's website and then disappear. Then some billboards appeared with the letters TS in the font of the movie Toy Story before it was finally revealed that Taylor Swift had written a song for the soundtrack of Toy Story 5. It's called I Knew It, I Knew You, and it could hit the charts soon. So I'm going to play it for you right here, 1840 on the Verge track.

0: Taylor Swift there on the verge of making our countdown with another hit. I knew it. I knew you.
1: Coming up next.
0: Noah Kahan's on the way with the title track from his latest project. Plus, Ariana Grande has the fifth song of the year debuting inside the top 20. This one.
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0: Before we get into the top 20, I'm going to throw in another request. This is Cooper. Cooper, what's up, buddy? Thank you for listening to us in Winston-Salem, North Carolina. Count them down every weekend on Hits 100.3. 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

is our highest debut this week, landing on the chart at number 19. Hate That I Made You Love Me. It is Ariana Grande. Well, let's get to Noah Kahan. So Noah's new album, The Great Divide, is written about his real-life experiences and observations. But Noah admits that he faces a lot of challenges that come with that kind of vulnerability. He said he struggles with saying too much in his lyrics and possibly alienating his friends and family by using them as inspiration. But writing songs has mostly helped because he's able to work through his anxieties and insecurities by making tracks like this, The Great Divide. It is 18, Noah Kahan.

Noah Kahan on AT40. So up to Meghan Trainor now, and she said that before she released her latest album, Toy With Me, she noticed there was one song that made her friends' jaws drop when they heard it, and that song was her latest single, Shimmer. Meghan described it as the cool older sister of her hit track, Me Too, and now it could make even more drops with a spot in the countdown. Shimmer, Meghan Trainor. It's an AT40 on The Verge track.

0: 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Meghan Trainor and Shimmer.
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0: We are inside the top 20. And Ryan Tedder is a writer and producer behind countless hit songs for other artists. But when he worked on the latest single for his band One Republic, he brought in some outside help. Ryan is the producer of the band's hit Need Your Love, and he co-wrote the track with UK-based writer James Essien, who writes songs for BTS, Zayn, and Lisa from Blackpink. But that added perspective helped the band make this one, which could be the start of their next era. Need Your Love 17.

7-16. That's Elizabeth Taylor from Taylor Swift. All right, Choosing Texas by Ella Langley is definitely a country song, but it's one of those tracks that everyone seems to love, even people who aren't normally country fans. Even big stars can't stop listening to the hit, and Ella said her mind was blown when she saw Hailey Bieber and Niall Horan each use the song in social media posts. But she should get used to it because people all over the world are hearing this one. Choosing Texas, number 15.

choosing Texas. Number 15 on American Top 40. These are the top 20 songs of the week. Alex Warren's got one of the biggest albums of 2025 with his debut project, You'll Be All Right, Kid. And now fans are eagerly awaiting what he's working on next. He recently announced his sophomore project, titled Wild Child, is set to arrive on August 28th. And he says the album was inspired by a nickname his dad gave him, with songs that served as therapeutic and healing. Here's one of the tracks from his next album, Fever Dream 14.

0: Alex Warren in the 14 spot. Ryan Seacrest working my way with you to number one.
1: Coming up next.
0: Olivia Dean keeps her same spot on the chart with a former number one. Plus BTS and Harry Styles both move up a spot starting next.
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1: is back in a sec. Hey, what up? It's Sisney. 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

0: Just wanna dive.
1: BTS with Swim at number 12. So we're about halfway through with the year, and we've already seen some big tours hit the road. So far, Paul McCartney has the third highest grossing tour of the year, with Bad Bunny taking the number 2 spot. And the top earning tour of 2026 is the Mayhem Ball. Lady Gaga, here she is, Paparazzi, 1840 Extra. What?

0: need. That is number 11.
1: Coming up next.
0: So we'll check in with Olivia Rodrigo and hear about the inspiration behind her new album coming up. And Sienna Spyro moves up a couple to finally hit the top 10 in her 18th week with this.
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0: About to get into your top 10 here in just a second. Ryan Seacrest with you. Always get a lot of requests, and we love it, working in as many as we can. This is for Sierra in Harriman, Tennessee. 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
20: It's

Sienna Spyro, Die on This Hill, the number 10 song on AT40. Earlier this year, Olivia Rodrigo started leaving cryptic clues around the world, including a wall in Los Angeles that was painted purple but then transformed into pink, hinting at her next album. Now the wait is finally over. The project is now officially out. In a second, we'll hear from Olivia about how she made You Seem Pretty Sad for a Girl So In Love after 9. Folded Kehlani.

Loaded Kehlani. That is the ninth biggest song in the land. So let's get back to Olivia Rodrigo. Her third studio album, You Seem Pretty Sad for a Girl So In Love, just released last weekend. And she describes the project as a collection of sad love songs. When I talked to Olivia,

0: she told me why her favorite love songs had a major influence on how she wrote her new album. Here she is.
1: I started writing this album at a time in my life where I was experiencing real romantic love for the first time. And so I was tasked with writing an album full of love songs. And I went back and I kind of listened to all of my favorite love songs throughout history or throughout, you know, whatever, my Spotify playlist that I love. And I realized that the thing that I loved so much about them is not that they were really happy, but they had sort of an element of sadness or fear or melancholy or longing. And that's what kind of made them tug at your heartstrings so much. And that's what moved you so much. And so that was kind of the thing that I set out to do in this album, is I wanted to make a sad love song. So when I figured out this title, I was like, perfect.
0: Olivia Rodrigo there, the lead single from her latest project, right now at 8, drop.

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2: Good morning. It should be a mainly dry start for your Sunday, Father's Day, other than an isolated shower. But right as soon as the afternoon begins, scattered rain and downpours will fire up, and expect a very rocky rest of your Sunday with some of these downpours. It'll be pretty heavy. A few rumbles of thunder as well. You ready to move indoors? Highs upper 80s will drop to the 70s tonight. I'm meteorologist Matt Standridge.
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9: We are inside the top 10. And Charlie XCX is following a new creative passion outside the world of music, which she admits is, quote, cringe, but she's doing it anyway. We'll tell you what it is after 7. Dracula, Tame Impala with Jenny.

Bruno Mars with Risk It All at number 6. Well, this weekend marks the official start of summer here in the Northern Hemisphere, so we thought we'd play the biggest summer hit of the decade as an 1840 Extra. Cruel Summer, Taylor Swift is on.

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Number 5, Sabra, 1840. And we heard Zara Larsson way back at number 30 with Lush Life. Now here in the top 10, she's got back-to-back hits, starting with this one at 4, Midnight Sun. It's 1840.

0: Carson at number 4 on the countdown.
1: Okay, Pink Panthers released her track Stateside as part of her second mixtape. Fancy that. But she reached out to Zara Larsson to hop on the remix after receiving a late-night DM. Zara had been sending messages to artists she admired, and she slid into Pink Panthers' inbox with just one word, Queen. And it wasn't long before they were working on a new verse to make this song a certified hit. Stateside, number 3.

0: on American Top 40. So, Jason Derulo celebrating 17 years since his debut single with a new project called The Last Dance Part 1, which he says is loaded with songs that sound like something he would have put out back in 2016. His latest single is the first song on his new album, and it could land on the chart soon. It's called Sexy For Me, 1840 on the Verge track.
1: I just love to say it. Jason.

0: For me, it's Jason Derulo and 8040 on the Verge track. Last weekend, Bruno Mars and Two Hits by Olivia Dean were in a three-way tie for the longest-running number one song of 2026. But this week is the tiebreaker because only one song can score a sixth week at number one. We'll find out who has the two hottest hits in the USA in just a few.
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0: All right, we are down to the top two. And this next artist is behind one of the most listened to songs of the year. So it shouldn't surprise her to hear her music playing in people's cars or on a speaker at the mall. But she admits that one of the biggest thrills she's experienced lately was finding herself as a clue in the New York Times mini crossword. She's been playing the game daily for the last 3 years, and she threw her phone across the room when the puzzle asked for a word to describe the genre of music for our number two artist. Olivia Dean is so easy.

easy, Olivia Dean falls to number 2. So that leaves us with the biggest song in the country. And this next artist grew up playing in his uncle's band, the Love Notes, and his singing ability earned him the nickname Little Elvis. The real Elvis had 81 gold and platinum singles, and this artist only has 43 of his own, but his track Just the Way You Are has been officially certified 21 times platinum, the most for any single in history. And besides that, a track from his new album is the number one song in the USA. It is Bruno Mars, I Just Might, back at number 1 for a total of 6 non-consecutive weeks.

0: back at number one for a sixth non-consecutive week. I Just Might, Bruno Mars, our longest running number one of the year so far. Those are the 40 biggest songs in the country. Thanks for running them down with us wherever you are in the world, but don't miss us next time because there's no telling what could happen when the new song by Ariana Grande goes up against hits from Justin Bieber and Taylor Swift. Have a great rest of your Father's Day weekend. I'll see you weeknights with Vanna White on Wheel of Fortune. Talk soon.
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8: It's an active afternoon and evening out there across central Mississippi. Scattered rain, downpours, and some good thunderstorms will pass on by. Expect to get wet on and off the rest of the day. Overnight tonight will slowly clear out, especially after midnight, with a mixed sun and clouds and 90s hotter tomorrow. I'm meteorologist Matt Standridge.

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1: 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You heard that right. $2.50 a gallon for gas. 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Don't miss the grand opening of Beth's this Thursday at 415 Paige McDill Road in Brandon. 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

She'll be all right. No riding shining on at night. She will save herself this time. And in fact, tonight, she did confirm. The cold never lasts, my darling.

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4: It's an active afternoon and evening out there across central Mississippi. Scattered rain, downpours, and some good thunderstorms will pass on by. Expect to get wet on and off the rest of the day. Overnight tonight will slowly clear out, especially after midnight, with a mixed sun and clouds and 90s hotter tomorrow. I'm meteorologist Matt Standridge.

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Were you looking for something new? Jackson's Hit Music Station is

hope you're having a great weekend. It's Adam and Allison back on Monday. Mash It Up Monday goes down at 7:20. We're trying blue hot dogs. And then we'll play Cash and a Flash at 7:40 on Y101.

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0: year, I had back pain radiating down my right leg. The pain was so bad, I was willing to cut my leg off to stop the pain. I could barely walk and had to stoop over when I did just to take pressure off the spine. I'm John Morgan of Morgan & Morgan. In my professional career, I've represented thousands of people who've had herniated discs and issues with their neck and back, but never fully appreciated what they were going through until it was my turn. It's like trying to describe colors to a blind person who's never had sight. All I can tell you is it hurt like hell, but worse. My daily walk was gone, and that bothered me a great deal. Then I thought of all of you and how much more devastating this type of injury could be for you. My life stopped. I now feel your pain. Just know at Morgan & Morgan, we got your back. I understand. Morgan means more.
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1: It's an active afternoon and evening out there across central Mississippi. Scattered rain, downpours, and some good thunderstorms will pass on by. Expect to get wet on and off the rest of the day. Overnight tonight will slowly clear out, especially after midnight, with a mix of sun and clouds and 90s hotter tomorrow. I'm meteorologist Matt Standridge.

hope you're having a great weekend. It's Adam and Allison back on Monday. Mash It Up Monday goes down at 7:20. We're trying blue hot dogs. And then we'll play Cash and a Flash at 7:40 on Y101.

She'll be all right. No riding shining all midnight. 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
1: 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You heard that right. $2.50 a gallon for gas. That's two full hours of gas for only $2.50 a gallon during Beth's grand opening. Don't miss the grand opening of Beth's this Thursday at 415 Page McDill Road in Brandon.
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4: 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There will be giveaways, and gas will only be $2.50 per gallon while we're there from 4 to 6 p.m. That's this Thursday at Beth Shell in Brandon with Y101.
5: It's an active afternoon and evening out there across central Mississippi. Scattered rain, downpours, and some good thunderstorms will pass on by. Expect to get wet on and off the rest of the day. Overnight tonight will slowly clear out, especially after midnight, with a mixed sun and clouds and 90s hotter tomorrow. I'm meteorologist Matt Standridge.

hope you're having a great weekend. It's Adam and Allison. Back on Monday, Mash It Up Monday goes down at 7:20. We're trying blue hot dogs. And then we'll play Cash and a Flash at 7:40 on Y101.

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She'll be alright. No riding shining arm at night. She will save herself this time. And in fact, tonight, she did confirm. The cold never lasts, my darling.

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2: It's an active afternoon and evening out there across central Mississippi. Scattered rain, downpours, and some good thunderstorms will pass on by. Expect to get wet on and off the rest of the day. Overnight tonight will slowly clear out, especially after midnight, with a mixed sun and clouds and 90s hotter tomorrow. I'm meteorologist Matt.

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4: It's an active afternoon and evening out there across central Mississippi. Scattered rain, downpours, and some good thunderstorms will pass on by. Expect to get wet on and off the rest of the day. Overnight tonight will slowly clear out, especially after midnight, with a mixed sun and clouds and 90s hotter tomorrow. I'm meteorologist Matt Standridge.

hope you're having a great weekend. It's Adam and Allison back on Monday. Mash It Up Monday goes down at 7:20. 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

She'll be all right. No riding shining on at night. She will save herself this time. And in fact, tonight, she did confirm. The cold never lasts, my darling.

0: Let's go.
1: Be sure to board the Ark as Noah plays your most requested songs of the day every afternoon at 4. 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
6: It's an active afternoon and evening out there across central Mississippi. Scattered rain, downpours, and some good thunderstorms will pass on by. Expect to get wet on and off the rest of the day. Overnight tonight will slowly clear out, especially after midnight, with a mixed sun and clouds and 90s hotter tomorrow. I'm meteorologist Matt Stavridge.

Hope you're having a great weekend. It's Adam and Allison back on Monday. Mash It Up Monday goes down at 7:20. We're trying blue hot dogs. 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

radio station that makes the weekends last longer than a drive on the trace is Jackson's number one hit music station, Y101.